drops the beat, brings out my body heat. 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Just like that.

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0: Steve Elson on the saxophone over here.
1: What I'd like to know, after all of that, are you ready for the blues?
2: Yeah.
1: But tell me, are you really ready for the blues?
2: Yeah.
1: One more time.
2: Yeah.
1: We're here, it is.
3: Stay with us, the best in town.

0: after all of that. Are you ready for the blues? Yes. But tell me, are you really ready for the blues? Yes. One more time. Yes. We're here, it is.
1: Stay with us, the best in town.